0: 1997, Sarah McLachlan had started Lilith Fair. Sean Colvin, a big part of it, a main stage performer in back-to-back years. That's Colvin right there. Sonny Came Home, song number 9 on the weekend playback, counting down the top 10 from this very week in 97. Colvin, active these days, out on tour this year with Mark Walking in Memphis Cohen in a joint venture. 1997, as mentioned, a year when Lilith Fair got going, spearheaded and the brainchild of Sarah McLachlan. We will hear from her a little later. The top 3 films worldwide in 97 at the box office: Titanic, Jurassic Park, Men in Black. Paul McCartney was knighted. The Crocodile Hunter debuted. Remember Steve Irwin, who passed in 06, sadly? Always seemed to be safe in his endeavors, but ironically, a manta ray's barb that ended his life. The debut book in the Potter volumes went on sale in 97, went on to sell over 120 million copies worldwide. Like someone said, that'll never work. South Park debuted in August. Netflix was founded. Apparently started as an online DVD rental service. August 31st, Princess Diana killed in that famous car crash in Paris, 36 years of age. Mother Teresa passed 5 days later. In November, Titanic debuted at the Tokyo International Film Festival. In 97, it went on to win the Oscar. In 98, for Best Picture. TV debuts in 97, along with South Park, Buffy the Vampire Slayer, Ally McBeal, one of my personal faves, the Teletubbies. I do remember, let's see. Oh, yeah, Lala, Dipsy, and Poe. Now, hold it, there were four. Hang on. Oh, yeah, what rhymes with Blinkin'? Tinky Winky. Is that what it was? Anyway, Teletubbies. Okay, that wore me out. Hang on. Coming up, the top 8 from this week in June 97, along with our top song. One of the biggest of the year and our power track was the biggest song in Canada from a Canadian, just in time for the start of the World Cup, co-hosted by Canada for the first time ever, along with Mexico and the U.S. It's all coming up. It's the weekend playback.
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knew you came about because I was lucky enough to get to see a version of Toy Story 5, which I absolutely fell in love with the film and immediately really identified with the characters, namely Jessie. And I wanted to write a song from her perspective. The song came to me so quickly that it was written, and I had a rough version of it recorded by the end of that exact day that I had seen the movie. So I was inspired immediately by it, and I really hope you like it. It's called I Knew It, I Knew You.

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0: 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Country Thunder Saskatchewan is back July 9th to 12th in Craven. And this year's lineup is absolutely stacked with Lainey Wilson, Riley Green, and Creed headlining the annual music festival in Craven. 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
3: Oh my God, Becky, look at her butt. It is so big. She looks like one of those rap guys' girlfriends. But, you know, who understands those rap guys? They only talk to her because she looks like a total prostitute, okay? I mean, her butt is just so big. I can't believe it's just so round. It's like out there. I mean,

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1: Headlines. Good morning, I'm Mark. Regina's Ukrainian Hall has been damaged in a structure fire that happened over the weekend. The fire was reported at 6:38 on Saturday morning, according to an ex post by Regina Fire and Protective Services. When crews responded, they found fire on the second floor and in the roof. A search of each floor was completed and no injuries were reported. Government House is cleaning up after a costly encounter with Mother Nature. Regina's historic landmark is assessing damage caused by last week's hailstorm, which shattered glass around the conservatory and forced its closure. Officials say repairs will require further evaluation and specialized equipment before timelines can be set. Despite the setback, Canada Day celebrations at Government House will proceed as planned on July 1st from 1 p.m. to 4 p.m. The United States and Iran have reached an initial agreement to end the war and reopen the Strait of Hormuz. It could allow desperately needed oil and gas to reach the global market, giving relief to the global economy more than 3 months since fighting began. U.S. President Donald Trump confirms it's a great deal, and he has authorized an end to the U.S. naval blockade of Iranian ports. Iran signaled the implementation of the agreement would not start until the signing, which Pakistan said will take place Friday in Switzerland.
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1: The Carolina Hurricanes are once again Stanley Cup champs 20 years after winning their first one. They beat the Vegas Golden Knights last night 3-0 and won the Stanley Cup final 4-2. The New York Knicks are NBA champs after their win against San Antonio on Saturday night, 94-90. They won the series 4-1, and that's their first NBA championship since 1973. So it had been a while for them. And then finally, the Saskatchewan Roughriders opened up their season on Saturday night, beating the BC Lions in a great game, 31-27. The Riders' next game is this upcoming Saturday when they're in Calgary, taking on the Stampeders, 5 o'clock game time. 21 the high today. Could see some showers with a risk of a thunderstorm overnight tonight. Showers with a risk of a thunderstorm tomorrow. Showers in a high of 21. And then showers on Wednesday in a high of 18. Right now, Regina, it's cloudy and 13. Good morning!
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0: baby.
1: Number one for throwbacks, Play 92. Shrinkflation has hit a lot of things. But I think it's hit, well, bags of chips really hard. I mean, you open a bag of chips now and there are barely any chips in there. How much air do we need in there? But I think what's been hit even harder, bags of beef jerky. I got a bag of beef jerky over the weekend. I should have really examined it before purchasing it because I got out to my vehicle, immediately opened it up and looked in, and barely anything in there. And the pieces of beef jerky that were in there were tiny and not even that good. I thought, I'm going to send this company a sternly worded email. I did not. I would never do that. But I didn't enjoy that beef jerky, and I normally do. Screw you, shrinkflation.
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1: Whoopsies!
0: This is when we replay last week's Weekly Whoopsies.

0: I had a bit of a struggle. I said, kid really weird. And then I also had a real tough time pronouncing Bosnia and Herzegovina. I think I nailed it there. Even if I did it, I'm feeling confident in saying it, and that's all that matters. By the way, Canada and Herzegovina, well, Bosnia and Herzegovina, in the World Cup on Friday, they tied. That's why I was struggling with it so much, talking about it. I'm like, oh, yeah, this is coming up today, and then couldn't say. Anyway, you'll hear it in the replay of last week's Weekly Whoopsies. Here we go. Good morning, I'm Mark. Rough start. Go to the Saskatchewan Rough Riders. I didn't say that right. Saskatchewan Rough Riders. Katy Perry, the Lifetime's tour, live from Paris movie. They look good on the red carpet, her especially. And the Vegas Golden Knights won. No, I mean, sorry, the Carolina Hurricanes won 5-3. This kid, Canada kicks off their World Cup today at 1 o'clock against Bosnia. And, oh, I knew I was going to do this. I even listened to a pronouncer. Herzegovina? I don't think I said that right, man. Well, let me see. I can turn this on and see.
1: Herzegovina.
0: I was close against... Oh, I did this earlier, too. Herzegovina. I definitely did not say that right this time.
2: Yeah. I can help in this bed. 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

0: K92, I'm Mark. Being that we live in Regina, and if you do any kind of driving around Wascana Lake, you likely have had to stop for some geese in order for them to be able to cross the road. They always take their sweet time as well, but at least you can see them, right? You're driving, and plus you're not going all that fast in Wascana Park anyway, but you'll see them, you can stop, let them cross, all is good. But yesterday I had a situation like that, except with ducks, and I did not see them. They were blended in, and it wasn't by Wascana either. It was Parliament Avenue, in and around there. Anyway, I was driving, and I had to absolutely slam on the brakes and kind of swing around to avoid this duck and three or four ducklings. I was afraid that I was going to run these things over. And if I ran them over, I wouldn't be able to sleep at night ever again. Killing a duck and ducklings? That'd make the 6 o'clock news, local man. Murders. Think of a word to use. Duck and family of duck. I don't
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SpaceX went public, and after it went public, Elon Musk became a trillionaire, which is just absolutely insane. Good thing, though, he's got 14 kids that he's going to have to put in his will. He needs that much money to be able to pass along to them. It's always crazy to kind of put into, I don't know the word I'm looking for. Comparison. Here. I'll take a different spin at it. It's always crazy to compare 1 million seconds to 1 billion seconds and now add in 1 trillion seconds. There. So 1 million seconds is approximately 11 and a half days. Okay? 1 billion seconds is roughly 31 years and 8 months. That's the difference between a million and a billion. Somebody that has a net worth of $1 billion is insanely rich. Elon Musk is way richer. So, now let's get to 1 trillion seconds.

0: It's approximately 31,710 years. What? I don't know. That's hard to comprehend.
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1: This is a sad story, but also incredibly sweet. So a Michigan family recently held a graduation celebration for their daughter, Emily. But the most meaningful guests weren't classmates or teachers. They were the people whose lives she saved. So sadly, Emily passed away in December at just 16 years old after a struggle with mental health. And when she passed away, before she did, she had registered herself as an organ donor, so her mom, Becky, and her dad made the decision to, you know, fulfill Emily's wishes, so they did that, and she donated a bunch of her organs to different people. And so Becky wrote letters to every single person and family that Emily had donated her organs to, and they all wrote back, and then they wanted to hold a graduation party for her, so they did that, and they all came. All the people came. Some even traveled more than 10 hours to attend, which is really cool. And among them was Landon Coleman, who is a teenager himself, and he received Emily's heart. And I guess the most touching part of the entire celebration was when Emily's parents held a stethoscope to his chest and heard their daughter's heartbeat. So sweet. Tell me something good.
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1: Headlines. Good morning, I'm Mark. Regina's Ukrainian hall has been damaged in a structure fire that happened over the weekend. The fire was reported at 6:38 on Saturday morning, according to an ex-post by Regina Fire and Protective Services. When crews responded, they found fire on the second floor and in the roof. A search of each floor was completed and no injuries were reported. Government House is cleaning up after a costly encounter with Mother Nature. Regina's historic landmark is assessing damage caused by last week's hailstorm, which shattered glass around the conservatory and forced its closure. Officials say repairs will require further evaluation and specialized equipment before timelines can be set. Despite the setback, Canada Day celebrations at Government House will proceed as planned on July 1st from 1 p.m. to 4 p.m. The United States and Iran have reached an initial agreement to end the war and reopen the Strait of Hormuz. It could allow desperately needed oil and gas to reach the global market, giving relief to the global economy more than 3 months since fighting began. U.S. President Donald Trump confirms it's a great deal, and he has authorized an end to the U.S. naval block of Iranian ports. Iran signaled the implementation of the agreement would not start until the signing, which Pakistan says will take place Friday in Switzerland.
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1: The Carolina Hurricanes are once again Stanley Cup champions after beating the Vegas Golden Knights yesterday 3-0. Their last Stanley Cup championship, 2006. So 20 years later, they hoisted the Stanley Cup once again. Over the weekend, the New York Knicks became NBA champs, beating the San Antonio Spurs in Game 5 of the Finals, 94-90. And that was the Knicks' first title since 1973. So it had been a while. And then on Saturday, here at home, the Saskatchewan Roughriders beat the BC Lions in a great game, 31-27. The Riders are back at it this upcoming Saturday when they go to Calgary to take on the Stamps, 5 o'clock game time. In that one. 21 the high today. Chance of some showers with risk of a thunderstorm overnight tonight. Some showers and maybe a thunderstorm as well. Some showers tomorrow on 21. And then Wednesday showers, a possibility, and 18 the high. Right now, Regina, it's 14. Good morning!
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Number one for throwbacks, Play 92. On Saturday at the Ryder game, it was the first ever game with tailgating, the new tailgating happening south of the Brandt Center and west of Mosaic Stadium. And before we get to how it was, I was watching the postgame show on CKRM. You can actually watch. They have video of it now. They're streaming it. And they were interviewing head

coach Corey Mason, he was wearing a shirt that said, "Tailgating is not a crime." I'm guessing he was wearing that under his sweater when he was coaching, and then he took his sweater off after and had that shirt on, which I thought was awesome because, yeah, tailgating is no longer a crime. And it was awesome. It was a beautiful day for it. Sabina and I walked out there. I do the in-game hosting with her at Rider Games, and we walked out there and went through. And yeah, for the first game, I thought it was fantastic. And it was exactly what I expected. Everyone was so friendly and so welcoming. They were saying, "Hey, do you want a burger, a hot dog, or a drink, or whatever?" We snagged a couple of bubblies and walked through there and had a really good time. So if you went to the game and didn't have a chance to check it out, you should during the next game, which is Friday, June 26th. It's when the Toronto Argonauts are in town. The Argos are going to be the home team because they're kicked out of their stadium because of the World Cup. But anyway, definitely walk through there and check it out. It is really cool to see tailgating happening there, and looking forward to just seeing it grow and become more and more popular.

0: number one for throwbacks, Play 92. On Friday, I aired a commercial for a place that no longer exists here in Regina, the Paisley Driving Range. Do you remember that driving range? It was just off Highway 1 West. Loved going there and whacking the ball. If you missed it, here is the commercial I made for it. Listen, we know not everyone was born to play golf. Some people were born to try to golf. And that's why we opened the Paisley Driving Range. But it doesn't matter if you're a scratch golfer, a weekend warrior, or just here to aggressively hit tiny white objects after work, our driving range has a spot for you. We just hope you like 100K wins and cars honking at you. After you're done at the range, you can pop in for an O. Henry bar and Dr. Pepper. If you want to go from this, God, I'm horrible at golf, to this, wow, that was a nice shot. Come see us at the Paisley Driving Range, just off Highway 1 West. So, yeah, Dutch Growers is there now. Great place. But, man, I miss the Paisley.
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3: All right, a high of 21 today. Could see some showers with a risk of a thunderstorm. Showers and a risk of a thunderstorm, a possibility overnight tonight as well. Tomorrow we could see some showers and 21. Wednesday showers and 18. Right now in Regina, it's 14.
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Number one for throwbacks, Play 92. World Cup is officially underway. Canada kicked off their World Cup on Friday. They played Bosnia and Herzegovina. Did I say that? Man, I'm glad they already played them because I don't think I said it right again. I've been struggling with it. But they tied. Canada's next game.

Game is Thursday against Qatar, 4 o'clock game time. And I actually know some people going to World Cup games in both Toronto and Vancouver. Crazy expensive, right? Just to get out there from here in Regina, then tickets, then a place to stay, all that stuff. That's not the only thing that you're going to have to spend a fortune on if you want to commemorate going to a FIFA game. Official FIFA host city jersey.

0: $15 for a jersey? I mean, that's insane. Official merch is pretty pricey as well. Hoodies around $100. Basic hats and t-shirts ranging from $55 to $65. Not insane, like $515 for a jersey, but still quite expensive. But I can't get over that. I would never pay that much for a jersey. I could buy 100 just plain white Hanes t-shirts for that price.
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0: 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This was announced on Friday by the CRTC that you will no longer be dinged with activation or switching fees. Say you want to, you know, switch your wireless or internet providers or whatever, you're not going to get dinged with that fee that can be anywhere from like $30 all the way up to $80. Thank goodness. That is kind of annoying having to pay that, right? You're going to get a new phone and they say, oh yeah, here's the activation service. How come? Why am I getting charged for that? It's like when you go to a restaurant and take your own, now I understand you're taking your own wine, but they ding you with a, you know, corking service. You open it up and you're going to charge me for that? Can I just open it up myself, please?
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0: Number one for throwbacks, Play 92. UFC Freedom 250 took place yesterday, and it was on the south lawn of the White House in Washington, D.C. Quite the backdrop. They had a jet flyover, a live performance of YMCA. The craziest part to me where I thought, this just seems like it's not even real, is UFC President Dana White and U.S. President Donald Trump walked from the Oval Office and did like an entrance to where they were sitting ringside. This is nuts. Can't believe it. And it was part of course, the 250th birthday of the U.S. And then also yesterday happened to be President Donald Trump's 80th birthday. So quite the way to celebrate. Like, if you can tell people that your 80th birthday, there was a UFC fight on your front lawn, that's pretty cool.
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1: Good morning, I'm Mark. Rajani's Ukrainian Hall has been damaged in a structure fire that happened over the weekend. The fire was reported at 6:38 on Saturday morning, according to an X post by Regina Fire and Protective Services. When crews responded, they found fire on the second floor and in the roof. A search of each floor was completed and no injuries were reported. Government House is cleaning up after a costly encounter with Mother Nature. Regina's historic landmark is assessing damage caused by last week's hailstorm, which shattered glass around the conservatory and forced its closure. Officials say repairs will require further evaluation and specialized equipment before timelines can be set. Despite the setback, Canada Day celebrations at Government House will proceed as planned on July 1st from 1 p.m. to 4 p.m. The United States and Iran have reached an initial agreement to end the war and reopen the Strait of Hormuz. It could allow desperately needed oil and gas to reach the global market, giving relief to the global economy more than 3 months since fighting began. U.S. President Donald Trump confirms it's a great deal, and he has authorized an end to the U.S. naval blockade of Iranian ports. Iran signaled the implementation of the agreement would not start until the signing, which Pakistan says will take place Friday in Switzerland.
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1: The Carolina Hurricanes are once again Stanley Cup champions 20 years after winning their first one. They beat the Vegas Golden Knights yesterday 3-0 in Game 6 of the Stanley Cup Final. Over the weekend, the New York Knicks won the NBA championship. On Saturday, they beat the San Antonio Spurs 94-90 in Game 5. That is their first title since 1973, so it had been a while. New York probably still going crazy today after that win. And then on Saturday, here at home, the BC Lions rolled into town and lost to the Saskatchewan Roughriders 31-27. The Riders are back at it this Saturday when they head to Calgary to take on the Stamps, 5 o'clock game time in that one. 21 the high today. Could see some showers with a risk of a thunderstorm. Overnight tonight, showers and a risk of a thunderstorm. Tomorrow, a chance of some showers in 21. Then we could see some showers on Wednesday as well on a high of 18. Right now, Regina, it's 16. Good morning!
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Number one for throwbacks, Play 92. A former Air Canada captain is facing fraud charges after he allegedly flew hundreds of flights over nearly 17 years without a necessary license. So he started with Air Canada, or his flight career, in 1998. He then was promoted to captain in 2009, at which point he was required to get an airline transport pilot's license, which he allegedly did not have. And then he used, allegedly, fraudulent pilot licenses to deceive Air Canada and Transport Canada during his career as a captain. That's nuts. And so between 2009, when he became a captain, and 2025, he captained more than 900 domestic and international flights, flying tens of thousands of passengers on a bunch of different airplanes. And Air Canada has said safety wasn't compromised because they test their pilots every 6 months to validate their flying competency. Pilots also undergo a flight check with a certified Transport Canada check pilot every 12 months. So that's good. But still, that's crazy to go that long without, you know, being found out. And he's charged with fraud over 5,000, public mischief, 2 counts of uttering forged documents, and 3 counts of possession of counterfeit mark. That doesn't seem all that serious. I mean, I guess I'm not a lawyer. I don't know what kind of sentences those things carry, but that doesn't seem all that serious. But it is a pretty serious crime. Getting behind the wheel of a plane without a license? That seems really bad.

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0: Number one for throwbacks, Play 92. The Riders kicked off their season on Saturday. They beat the BC Lions. Good way to start the season after winning the Grey Cup. They got an away game this week, and then they are back at home Friday, June 26th. They're actually going to be the away team because Toronto's kicked out of BMO Field for the World Cup. So Toronto's technically the home team. But anyway, oh, by the way, they're going to be wearing some slick white jerseys. They're going to look good. Anyway, I have some tickets to give away to that game coming up in a few minutes. It's going to happen after Beyonce and Jay-Z, Crazy in Love. So hopefully you can stick around.
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8: 21 the high today. Could see some showers with a risk of a thunderstorm overnight tonight. Same kind of thing. Tomorrow, just some showers a possibility in 21. And then Wednesday, some showers a possibility in 18. Right now, Regina, it's 16.
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0: Play 92. I'm Mark. I have a pair of tickets to give away to the June 26th Rider game against Toronto. Kickoff is at 7 p.m. Last week, I just did a text-in contest, which, I mean, the Riders won, so we have to keep doing that. Just text the keyword Gainer to 306-936-0092. Gainer to 306-936-0092, and these tickets could be all yours.
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0: Play 92, big congratulations to Aaron, who won a pair of tickets to the Riders game on Friday, June 26th, when the Toronto Argonauts are in town. It's the Prairie Blizzard game. We're going to be giving tickets away again tomorrow and throughout the remainder of the week. If luck isn't on your side this week and you don't win tickets, snag some at riderville.com.
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1: Play 92, I'm Mark. There was a recent sighting, alleged sighting, of Bigfoot in Ontario, and this is the person's recollection of it. This is a quote from the person. The birds stopped. The wind seemed to die down, and it got oddly quiet. That's when I noticed movement ahead of me. A strong, earthy smell hung in the air. Then a massive figure slowly stepped out from behind the trees, and my heart instantly started racing. Moments later, it vanished back into the forest, and everything slowly went back to normal. Here's my theory on Bigfoot. People tend to see Bigfoot in the forest, which that's where he apparently lives. But you know what else people like doing and then going to the forest? Mushrooms. They're just seeing things.
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song I Knew It, I Knew You came about because I was lucky enough to get to see a version of Toy Story 5, which I absolutely fell in love with the film and immediately really identified with the characters, namely Jessie. And I wanted to write a song from her perspective. The song came to me so quickly that it was written, and I had a rough version of it recorded by the end of that exact day that I had seen the movie. So I was inspired immediately by it, and I really hope you like it. It's called I Knew It, I Knew You.

0: It's the 90s at 9 on Play 92. Actually, at this time on Wednesday, Jess is going to pop in for the hour and hang out. She has an appointment for her daughter in downtown Regina. She said, hey, do you mind if I swing by and hang out for an hour? Absolutely not. So she's going to be hanging out. Might hear a crying baby in the background. Just ignore that. It's going to be fun to see Jess and hang out and chit-chat. And I don't know what we're going to talk about, but it's going to be good.
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1: SpaceX went public, and after it went public, Elon Musk became a trillionaire, which is just absolutely insane. Good thing, though, he's got 14 kids that he's going to have to put in his will. He needs that much money to be able to pass along to them. It's always crazy to kind of put into, I don't know the word I'm looking for. Comparison. Here, I'll take a different spin at it. It's always crazy to compare 1 million seconds to 1 billion seconds and now add in 1 trillion seconds. There. So 1 million seconds is approximately 11 and a half days. Okay. 1 billion seconds is roughly 31 years and 8 months. That's the difference between a million and a billion. Somebody that has a net worth of $1 billion is insanely rich. Elon Musk is way richer. So now let's get to 1 trillion seconds. It's approximately 31,710 years. What? I don't know. That's hard to comprehend.
0: Let's go.
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0: Number one for throwbacks, Play 92. On Saturday, the New York Knicks won the NBA championship, and that was their first title since 1973. So obviously, it had been a long time, and New York was going crazy after they won. And then yesterday, the Carolina Hurricanes won the Stanley Cup. And that was the first Stanley Cup championship for them since 2006. So 20 years, not as long as the Knicks, but still quite a long time. Now, this is said every time that this happens, but when an NBA team wins the championship, the owner is the first person to get the trophy, which is, I don't like it. Not many people do. And then in the NHL, the captain is the first one to get it, and it is always electric. The NHL does it way better.
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0: Number one for throwbacks, Play 92. Shrinkflation has hit a lot of things, but I think it's hit, well, bags of chips really hard. I mean, you open a bag of chips now and there are barely any chips in there. How much air do we need in there? But I think what's been hit even harder, bags of beef jerky. I got a bag of beef jerky over the weekend. I should have really examined it before purchasing it because I got out to my vehicle, immediately opened it up and looked in, and barely anything in there. And the pieces of beef jerky that were in there were tiny and not even that good. I thought, I'm going to send this company a sternly worded email. I did not. I would never do that. But I didn't enjoy that beef jerky, and I normally do. Screw you, shrinkflation.
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0: Play 92. The Riders kicked off their season on Saturday at Mosaic Stadium in a great game, beating the BC Lions 31-27. They're off to Calgary this Saturday, 5 o'clock game time against the Stamps, and then back at home Friday, June 26th, when the Argos are in town. I gave away tickets this morning. I'll be giving away tickets tomorrow and for the rest of the week as well if you want a shot at winning your way in.
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1: I figured it out. 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

0: 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Country Thunder Saskatchewan is back July 9th to 12th in Craven. 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
1: This is a second child problem. 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
2: Like a restaurant for idiots? 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
1: You're not doing this again.
2: I don't understand. 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
1: My brother thought Moby Dick was about blank. 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
2: Whales.
1: Close.
2: Okay.
1: But they're making a movie based on what he thought it was about. Coming up.

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1: Now, there's not really a plot or a point to what I'm about to tell you.
2: Perfect.
1: There's a new movie coming out called Whale Fall.
2: Whale Fall.
1: And it's not about whales falling onto humans.
2: Then what's the point?
1: It's about a whale that swallows a human, and the human has to get out of the whale.
2: Moby Dick?
1: That's funny you say that, because my brother thought the plot of Moby Dick was about everyone who went swimming kept accidentally getting swallowed by whales.
2: It's not a horrible guess.

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0: 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Yeah.

song I Knew It, I Knew You came about because I was lucky enough to get to see a version of Toy Story 5, which I absolutely fell in love with the film and immediately really identified with the characters, namely Jessie. And I wanted to write a song from her perspective. The song came to me so quickly that it was written, and I had a rough version of it recorded by the end of that exact day that I had seen the movie. So I was inspired immediately by it, and I really hope you like it. It's called I Knew It, I Knew You.

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1: 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And this year's lineup is absolutely stacked with Lainey Wilson, Riley Green, and Creed headlining the annual music festival in Craven. 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
1: This is a second child problem. 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And I said to her, it's the 23rd, right? 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If this is the case with a second kid, I can't imagine like a fifth kid. Probably don't even know their name. 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

0: Play 92, number one for throwbacks. It's Stacey and Joel on a Monday afternoon. Hopefully you enjoyed the weekend. We're going to talk some riders, and we're also going to have another episode of TikTok here on Play.
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0: Play 92, streaming at play92.ca and the Play app. It's Stacey and Joel here with you this afternoon. Big win for the Rough Riders this weekend. 31-27 was the final score against the BC Lions for their season home opener. Nice to eke out a win like that at home. Good, exciting game. Very fun.
1: It was.
0: Yeah.
1: It was great.
0: And we got to raise the championship banner, too. So it'd be kind of anticlimactic to be like, hey, look, we won the Grey Cup last year. Yeah.

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0: Play 92, number one for throwbacks. It's Stacey and Joel with you for the forecast, for the weather forecast tomorrow. Kind of the same deal as what we had today, 21 degrees. Maybe some rain Wednesday. I don't know. Maybe this is a stay home on the couch day. 18 with rain and it will be cloudy. Thursday 20, Friday 20, and about 23 for the weekend.
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92 on a Monday afternoon with Stacey and Joel here. We're less than a month away till Country Thunder. It's going to be so fun. July 9th to the 12th at the Craven World Campground. Oh, there are going to be some stories from this weekend. There are going to be some hangovers. There are going to be things that people forgot. I'm sure it's going to be insane, as it usually is. As far as the lineup goes, it's great this year. Riley Green headlines Friday night. Lainey Wilson Sunday. Creed, Gavin Adcock, Cameron Whitcomb, many more. It's going to be a lot of fun, and you can get tickets over at countrythunder.com.

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2: There are 10 Major League Baseball games scheduled for tonight, including in Los Angeles between the NL West leading Dodgers and the Tampa Bay Rays, who are second in the AL East, one game back of the New York Yankees. The Toronto Blue Jays, who lost 2 of 3 to the Yankees over the weekend, have today off. They'll open a three-game series tomorrow against the host Boston Red Sox. There are 4 World Cup matches on today's schedule, all of which being played in the United States. Belgium and Egypt play in Seattle. Iran squares off with New Zealand in Inglewood, California. Spain and Cape Verde play in Atlanta, and Saudi Arabia and Uruguay meet in Miami. Canada will play Qatar on Thursday in Vancouver. And on the links, American Bud Cauley took the lead with a birdie chip on the 12th hole and then won the RBC Canadian Open in rain and wind on Sunday for his first PGA Tour title.
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0: Number one for Throwbacks, Play 92. It's Stacy and Joel. I mentioned how I had a field trip with my daughter on Friday. It was outdoors, and I ended up with a tick on me.
1: Did you phone 911? Did you go to the hospital? How did you get out of this precarious situation?
0: I guaranteed if anybody was watching me from, you know, a distance being like, what is wrong with that woman? I felt a tickle on my shin.
1: Yeah.
0: And I was just like, it's just going to be a tickle on my shin. Lift my pant leg up. Sure enough, there's a tick. I lost my mind and did one of those really like, and like flapped it off or flicked it off me.
1: Right.
0: And
1: handled it like an adult.
0: And then instinctively, like, went to squish it with my foot, and then remembering that ticks are, like, indestructible, so I squished it between my fingernails, my hard fingernails, in a baby wipe, and the tick failed to see another day.
1: Well, I'm so glad you were able to survive that near-death experience.
0: Thank you. It was really, I've never had a tick on me before, bite me before. Yeah. Had it bitten me, that would have been a video that would go viral.
1: That would have been a legit trip to the hospital for you, I bet.
0: 100%.

92, number one for throwbacks. It's Monday afternoon. It's Stacey and Joel here with you. You're not going to believe how small the window of procreation is for gophers. It is, like, if you think there's a small window for you at home to get busy, these guys have it tough. Well, to give you details on that. Also, the best airport in Canada. Where is it? Yeah. It's not here, but I'll tell you where coming up.

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0: 92, streaming at play92.ca and the Play app with Stacey and Joel. Richardson Ground Squirrels, a.k.a. Gophers, a.k.a. Gainer, they are breathing a sigh of relief because it looks like the farmers missed the first application deadline for that last-minute strychnine approval to help rid them of the pests, because as cute and adorable as they are an actual pest. The delivery was delayed to the suppliers, so the farmers can't put the strychnine on the fields till much later. And you would be thinking that the ground squirrels would be like, oh, sweet, population boom. They're actually getting a late start as well to their breeding season because of the temperatures. Richardson ground squirrels, gophers, have like a really crazy little breeding schedule. It has to be warm outside, first of all. And the females are only in heat for like 2 hours, 4 hours.
1: 2 to 4 hours.
0: A season.
1: Once a year. That's it. That is a very small window. You'd hate to be at a golf game. Don't book your tee time if you're a gopher around this time of year, because you only have 4 hours.
0: The lady's at home just tapping her tail, being like, where is he?
1: Where is he? Well, I guess that's it. I am no longer in the mood. See you next year.

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0: Play 92, streaming at play92.ca and the Play app. It's Monday. Hope you're having a great day. It's Stacey and Joel here with you. We're dropping down to about 7 overnight tonight and a chance of showers. A risk of a thunderstorm. There's a chance of showers, yet a risk. I'm not sure why. Why don't they just have a chance of a thunderstorm? Environment Canada are so wacky, aren't they?
1: Risk sounds so scary.
0: It sounds exciting. Maybe that's what they're trying to do, is make the weather exciting. Tomorrow is 21 for a high. A chance of showers with no risk of a thunderstorm, apparently. Wednesday is going to be a rainy day, about 18. On Thursday and Friday, we're looking at sunshine and around.

2. It is Stacey and Joel with you. Mark it on the calendars. The Queen City X happening once again, July 29th to August 2nd. And on the July 31st date, which is a Friday, Play 92 and Prairie Mobile, very pumped for Down with Webster. 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

0: Play 92, number one for throwback, Stacey and Joel. It's part of travel, going to the airport. Some airports are great. Other ones you get lost in. Other ones you just downright hate. As far as the best airport in Canada goes, it is Winnipeg. There was a list of the worst two best airports in the world. There were 279 of them. And Winnipeg came in the top in Canada, but not great globally. 165th globally. That's as good as it gets.
1: Come on. 165th globally, pretty decent for Winnipeg.
0: Out of 279, Stacey. We're not in the top half. We're in the bottom half. And that's as good as it gets here in Canada. Edmonton was number two. Calgary, three. Billy Bishop in Toronto was four. Vancouver, five. Six, Ottawa. Seven, Montreal. And then eight was Toronto Pearson. And that was the worst in Canada. That one ranked 263 out of 279. So almost one of the worst airports in the world as far as ones they ranked. They didn't do the airport here in Regina because it's just too small to be part of this global list. There are too many good ones.
1: Fair enough.
0: Yeah. So, I don't know. Airports can be great. Have you ever had to spend an overnight in an airport? There's a question for you.
1: Oh, I've never. I've slept, you know, taken a few winks in between delays, but never overnight, luckily.
0: I slept in the Calgary airport. I also slept in the Edmonton airport. I had to sleep there because I didn't want to pay for a hotel, and I wasn't actually even flying. I just went there. They'll let you sleep there for free. Yeah, it's open 24 hours, so it's a nice little travel loophole.
1: Great loophole.
0: Yeah.

Play 92. It is Stacey and Joel with you on a Monday afternoon. Coming up this hour, we will talk about the World Cup of soccer or football, however you want to call it. And also, a certain pumpkin celebrated a big birthday this weekend. That's coming up.

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1: Play.

0: 92, number one for throwbacks. Stacey and Joel with you. Trump had a birthday party and a Flag Day celebration at the White House over the weekend. Just a very classy, dignified get-together of high-browed individuals there. If you saw any of the clips, it was just the most... dignified decorum, right? Wouldn't you say
1: so? Highbrow.
0: Yeah.
1: Absolutely filled with professionalism and decorum.
0: Just,
1: yes, that's a great
0: motorbikes
1: way to
0: jumping
1: it.
0: Over ramps, people punching each other in the face, fireworks, classy event going on there. A lot of people were criticizing him for putting on such a circus of an event at the White House and that it was unpresidential. I did some research. It's not the first time an event like this has taken place. There have been a few times, but the most memorable one, according to the Annals of History, is from 1829, Andrew Jackson's inauguration. Apparently, it was a huge keg party there. People were drunk. They were breaking furniture. They had to take the whole party outside because the interior of the White House is getting so damaged. And it was a kegger, according to the internet, by all terms.
1: Interesting.
0: Yeah. So it's not the first time. This has happened before. There have been a few other events that were like that. But one thing I do think is funny that went on with this whole event with Trump was that he was doing a flex over the peace deal that he's said he's brokered with Iran and the reopening of the Strait of Hormuz. I just think it's really funny to brag about a peace deal with a bunch of guys punching each other in the face on the lawn of the White House. That is.
1: Yeah.
0: It's a good way to do it.

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2. It is Stacey and Joel with you. The forecast for tomorrow, basically the same as today. Copy, paste, rainy, 21 degrees, potentially rain overnight. And then Wednesday, look at that, rain again, 18 degrees. It's going to be a cloudy one. Thursday, 20 degrees with a mix of sun and cloud. The weekend, not too shabby, probably some sunshine and like 22 degrees.

0: Play 92, streaming at play92.ca in the Play app. Stacey and Joel, I've been excited for this concert for a while, since I found out Creed is on the bill. This Creed resurgence that's been taking place the last few years. I've been watching where they've been performing and being like, I just need somewhere that's a little closer to home. And now, they're playing half an hour from here at the Craven World Campground as a part of Country Thunder. So they're going to be there, but it's going to be a great weekend of shows. Riley Green is headlining the main stage. Lainey Wilson, she's on Friday. Lainey Wilson is Sunday. Creed, Gavin Adcock, Cameron Whitcomb. It's going to be great. And if you want more info, or to get yourself tickets or camping, head over to countrythunder.com.
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0: Play 92. It is Stacey and Joel. Hopefully your Monday afternoon is going well. Maybe you caught some FIFA. You took in some of the soccer/football that was going on. I watched the Germany game, and sometimes people will criticize soccer because it's so boring. The final score was 7-1 for Germany against, I forget who they were playing.
1: But was it exciting? Was it exciting?
0: Very exciting,
1: oh,
0: actually.
1: Good. Well, great.
0: Because I have watched Premier League soccer in the past, so I know what's going on, whatever. There was, though, a bit of a controversy because Justin Trudeau went with his lady friend to the USA game instead of going to the Canada game, apparently.
1: Yeah.
0: He didn't show up at the Canada game, but he went to the American one with Katy Perry, and people are like, dude, what are you doing? You got to cheer for Canada.
1: I think people are looking for any excuse to be pissed off at Trudeau still, even though it's
0: 100%.
1: Been over a year since he left. And
0: definitely
1: they're bitter that he's enjoying his life. Fair enough. You know what? When I saw that he was at the American game, I was actually happy because historically when he's at a game or he gets rallied up for things, he, the Trudeau kiss of death, they blamed him on the Blue Jays losing. They blamed him for a few things. So I was like, good. Go to the American game. And then they won. I'm just like, oh, come on.
0: I know.
1: What the heck?

Play 92, number one for throwbacks with Stacey and Joel. We've got coming up this hour, Stacey had a near-death experience that was very, very treacherous and tumultuous. She's going to tell you about that. Also, trouble at the International Space Station. Details on the way.

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1: Yeah.

0: Play 92, it is Stacey and Joel. I mentioned earlier I had a field trip with my daughter on Friday, and I was worried about it being outside of possibly getting a tick, and wouldn't you know it, I found one on my shin.
1: The fear manifested.
0: It did. I really don't know. I've had two ticks on me in my life, and they've never bitten me.
1: Yeah.
0: I still don't know what I would
1: Third
0: do
1: time's
0: if
1: a
0: one
1: charm.
0: Actually... Is Next that what one. It's going to be?
1: Yeah, probably.
0: Oh. It's just absolutely terrifying for me, the whole process of what ticks do. Like, mosquitoes are bad enough, but ticks, like, burrow their head into your body and suck your blood. Gross me out.
1: And then give you crippling diseases as well. So that's
0: potentially,
1: there's that element, too. Yeah, I don't remember
0: and they
1: being
0: get so big.
1: I don't remember being scared of ticks like this when we were kids. It seems like this is a new fear that society has taken on. But do you remember back in the 80s when there was the encephalitis scare? With mosquitoes.
0: What?
1: Yeah.
0: No?
1: Yeah. Apparently there was an outbreak of them, and I think it was 88 or 89. I remember everybody being freaked right out. And when dusk would fall and the mosquitoes would start coming out, I remember my dad yelling from the house, like, get inside, the mosquitoes, they're going to kill you.
0: They're
1: get
0: coming.
1: In here. Yeah. So that was a fun one to go through. Yeah,
0: I
1: absolutely.
0: Must have wiped that from my memory.
1: It was good. It's too bad you don't remember it.

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We are headed down to Singy Digi's tonight, down to about 7 degrees. There is a chance of rain and a risk of a thunderstorm overnight. It's risky. This is what Environment Canada coins it as. Whenever a thunderstorm is brewing, they call it a risk. So, I don't know, at your own risk tonight, whatever you choose to do. Tomorrow up to about 21 with a mix of sun and cloud and a chance of rain. Wednesday, rainy and 18. Thursday, 20. Friday, same deal. And then next weekend looks pretty decent.

0: Play 92, number one for throwbacks, the Drive Home Happy Hour with Stacey and Joel. It turns out the ISS is a big POS. They're having some real problems with the ISS.
1: Which is the International Space Station, in case people were curious.
0: Well, is there another? I don't think there is any other acronym with ISS, is there?
1: I know. Well, what? The Intergalactic Sex Shop might be something that you would get confused with. I don't know.
0: The Industrial Susan Sarandon. It could also be that, yes. Which is very
1: easily
0: common.
1: Easily confused.
0: Right. Okay. I take back everything I said. Yeah, it is good to clarify.
1: It's yes, the ISS. Always.
0: So they sprung a leak recently. They had to quarantine and move all the astronauts to safety away from the leak. And it looks like they might be thinking about retiring the ISS early. It's scheduled to be retired in 2030. It's 27. Apparently that's, in space years, that's like 180 though. So it's really old.

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0: baby. Number one for throwbacks, Play 92, Stacey and Joel, that about does it for us. Hopefully today was educational for you, because I don't know, we talked about some very interesting things today. First of all, I survived a tick attack
1: I do find that our show is quite intellectual. It is, you do gain an IQ point or two just listening to us, which is such a nice
0: absolutely.
1: Payoff. For sure. We learned about the birthday party of the White House and the celebration of the end of the war. In Iran, and what better way to celebrate that than with having people punch each other in the face on the White House lawn? That's a good way to do that. Yeah.
0: That's a great way to do that. And the fact that maybe Justin Trudeau is not a curse when it comes to sporting events. He went to the U.S. FIFA World Cup game and they won. He's been to a lot of other events before. Yeah. Where Team Canada has lost.
1: Well, he's not a politician anymore, so maybe that has something to do with it.
0: Is that why?
1: I don't know.
0: Probably.
1: Maybe he does need to start watching Team Canada play. If he can win when he watches, I would say so, right?
0: Bring it on.
1: All right, well, we'll smell you later. Have a great rest of the day.